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0: Friday and it's Friday Vibes with Suzanne. Keep it locked on and turned up the volume here till 9 a.m.
1: This here is a remarkable So So Deaf remix. 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

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Sadly, our time's come to an end, and hopefully you've enjoyed the last 2 hours of upbeat tracks from the decades of the 90s, noughties, 10s and beyond, all guaranteed to put a pep in your step and get you fired up and energised for the last day of the working week. So I hope you have a wonderful weekend, everybody. It's going to be raining, and all the gardeners say, hell yeah. But anyway, take care, enjoy what your plans are. Be sure to tune in next Friday when we can do it all again. Stay tuned as Pilks is in the next studio and is all raring to go. So if the stars align and the gods agree, let's do it all again next week. Thanks for listening and texting into my show. Have a great weekend. 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

Yeah, welcome and good morning to the Pilks Mix this morning. It's Craig Pilkington bringing you the Pilks Mix, as I do each and every week. And would you believe this is the 75th time that I've presented the Pilks Mix? And those that are regular listeners know that on each 25 shows, we have a little bit of a special quarter quell where we go back and look at the last 25 shows or so. And today I'm going to be looking at my favourite songs that I never knew existed before doing the Pilks Mix. For pretty much most of the shows over the last 25, I've got a song from each of them, maybe a couple that I did already know about. But before we get on to the next song we've got for you today, thank you, Suzanne, for your wonderful show, Friday Vibes. You help me smile each and every week, and today you help me smile and be happy for a different reason. But nonetheless, it's nice to be alive, and it's nice to be able to work as a team as well when things happen. So sometimes in life, things happen, we move on. But appreciate all that you do for the station, Suzanne, in cleaning things up and making things wonderful as well. So we're going to get on to some songs, going to look back over the last 25 shows, some of the mixes that we've put together, as I said, and play some songs that I didn't know about before, or maybe forgotten about before doing the Pilks Mix. This next one is a Temper Trap song. Again, one that I wasn't sure or knew about. So I hope you enjoy the show this morning as much as I will, because it's great to go down memory lane every now and then. This is the Pilks Mix here on 88.5, proudly brought to you by Rhino Mechanical Services.

Yeah, Chapel Roan with her song Good Luck Babe, and she was one of the artists that I played that was coming to Perth. As we go through the quarter quell over the songs that have been played over the last 25 weeks, this next song I've got for you is one that I really enjoyed finding and learning about, and I really like it actually. It's one called Walk. Hope you like it too. This is the Pilks Mix here on 88.5.

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What a great ending to that particular song. This is the Pilks Mix here on 88.5. That particular song, Upside Down, was one that I played. Well, I didn't play it or pick it. It was played by Zoe, my daughter, who came along and put together a show a while ago, and I really enjoyed her sharing lots of different songs. And that was one that I didn't really know existed before she played it to me. So I thought I'd include it in from her mix. And that last little 20 or 30 seconds, last night I was, as I was preparing or finalizing the show, I was off on a run and thought I'd listen to the tunes as I was running along. And that last 20 or 30 seconds was quite instinctive, and I really enjoyed hearing it in the headphones. So if you do, go get that song Upside Down, crank it up and listen to that last little bit in your headphones. There are a few songs around there that are really good for the headphones, and that was one that I really enjoyed listening to last night as I was out and about. This next one is one by Jet. Hope you enjoy it, and I hope you enjoy listening to the Pilks Mix here on 88.5.

Yeah, you're listening to the Pilks Mix here on 88.5. That was Australian artist from our Australia Day show. And we're moving on to a New Zealand artist, The Feelers, from our Waitangi, New Zealand show. Hope you enjoy the show. This is the Pilks Mix here on 88.5.

Yeah, Bizarre Love Triangle was from our show that we did with Love in All the Titles, and I did have to do a little bit of a spin of justice in relation to that particular song. As I was looking through all the songs from Love, that was the one that I didn't really know too much about before playing or being participant here at 88.5, but it did generate from my participation and from the Groovefest, another show that is on after the Pilks Mix, which I'm sure that you'll hang around for later in the day. And I really liked it though, and it didn't come from the last 25 shows or the last 6 months of learning, but it did come nonetheless. So this next song though was from our Valentine show, if you remember rightly, and it's one from Jordan Sparks. Great vocal, and I really like it. This is the Pilks Mix here on 88.5, proudly brought to you by Rhino Mechanical Services. 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

Yeah, you're listening to the Pilks Mix here on 88.5 as we've been doing our quarter quell. We've been reminiscing over the last 25 shows that we've had here on the Pilks Mix. If you've got any thoughts, you'd love to SMS in about anything at all, you can do so on our number 0440 133 885. Love to hear from you, as Tamara has. She's a great listener of the show and really appreciate all that you do. And she messaged in saying, oh, that song Thursday, wasn't that one that you discovered as you went through the last few shows? Well, it was. It was one that was sent to me by one of our other listeners, Becky. So thank you, Becky, for sending through the song. Tamara and I really enjoy it. I'm going to play it for you now. This is the Pilks Mix here on 88.5. I won't wait.

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Yeah, you're listening to the Pilks Mix here on 88.5. And that particular song, How Will I Know, was not by its original artist, but it was one by a different artist, Nicole Fasner, and also Miami Rockets were the ones that put that particular song together. And it was from our special show of covers. And that was a difficult one to find a song that I hadn't really heard or discovered because, well, I did discover those artists, but I didn't discover that particular song because all of the covers that I played in that particular mix were ones that I was familiar with and enjoyed. This next couple of songs we've got for you is for our special yoga moment. Each and every week we have a couple of songs dedicated to our opportunity to use music to sit back, relax and also reflect, and it's now that time. The next three songs, I've got one from Easter, our Easter show. It's called Believe Again by Delta Goodrum, one of my favourites, and I've really attached myself to that particular song since I discovered it through doing the Pilks Mix for Easter. The next one is about the weather. It's about rain. It's called Rain, and no greater time to think about rain than today, as we've had a few days off of our sunshine, and we're on to the rain now for the next few days. Hopefully it's not too wet, but hopefully it's okay. But and then our last song to wrap it up is one that was from Tamara's show when my sister was over from Adelaide and put a show together. This is one that she shared with me and I really enjoyed, called King. So I hope you can sit back, relax now, and reflect and have a time to take stock of what's going on in life and enjoy that reflection time. This is the Pilks Mix here on 88.5, proudly brought to you by Rhino Mechanical Center.

Yeah, you're listening to the Pilks Mix here on 88.5, and that was our yoga moment. I wonder what your thoughts were and what you were reflecting on through those songs, and hopefully you had a chance to do that. And really like that last song that Tamara shared in her show, or the show that she put together. So really like that. So thank you for that. And, you know, I was just thinking myself, you know, life is a good thing, and we do have some really, really hard moments, and we all have them from time to time, but we also have good moments. And, you know, sometimes we should reflect more on the good things that happen, and not necessarily the bad things. You know, this morning I was having a bit of a hard moment myself, as we do from time to time. And then I got this email sent to me from Bravehearts 777. It's an event that is 7 marathons in 7 days over 7 states. And I'm actually participating in several of those states, not doing the marathons, just doing half marathons. But the face of the Adelaide event has been me. So I did the event last year, and the picture that keeps coming out with all the emails is of me, and all their promos and stuff like that. So, you know, it reminded me that, you know, sometimes, you know, even though we have these hard moments, that we also have good ones too. So never forget that, and look at yourself sometimes, and look at all the good moments that you have as well. And don't forget about music, because it's wonderful. This next song is another song that I've come across that I absolutely adore, absolutely love, and listen to often now that I found it. This is the Pilks Mix here on 88.5. Our

Yeah, you're listening to the Pilks Mix here on 88.5. Hope you're enjoying our Quarter Quell as we've been playing songs from the last 25 shows. It's been great to be with you. And this next song was from the show that we had, or the mix that we put together that was all about places and the rest of it. So this is called Streets of Your Town, all about the streets of Brisbane it was written about. So hope you enjoy it. This is the Pilks Mix here on 88.5.

Yeah, you're listening to the Pilks Mix here on 88.5. That was Persuasion, another song that I didn't really know existed before doing the show and discovering it. There is so much music out there and so much variety that we can all enjoy. Well, I enjoy at least, and I get to share it with you. So there you go. If you've got songs that you really love that you've discovered, maybe you might add a couple of the ones that we play here on the Pilks Mix or the Groove Fest or one of the other shows that we have here on 88.5 to your playlists, and love to hear from you. If you'd like to SMS in, you can do so on 0440 133 885 because you know what? You might have a really cool song that you've discovered or that's been recently released that we've never heard of before either, and we'd love to enjoy that with you. Like this next one, it was an oldie, but it was a goodie, but one that was lost or I hadn't really heard before, that was sent in by a listener. So thank you, Teresa, for sending this next one in. It's a garbage song. Well, it's not a garbage song. I don't mean it that way. I mean, it's a song by garbage, but it's really good. I like it. And I hope you enjoy it too. This is the Pilks Mix here on 88.5.

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0: 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Hope you're enjoying the show.
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0: Not that we can't give Rhino Mechanical Services another plug or two. They are great sponsors of the radio station and in particular the mornings on Friday with the Pilksmix and also the Groove Fest, which is coming up in a little time. But before we do that, I've got something to share with you that's coming up. Have you ever heard of the greatest morning tea? Well, that's something that happens often every year and it's been going for a number of years now. And there's always opportunities to participate in the biggest morning tea. A lot of workplaces participate in the biggest morning tea and they put together a morning tea and they have a chat maybe. I know we've got one at work happening in a couple of weeks, I think. And it's always a great opportunity to think about those people that have cancer and those that might be struggling and how you might be able to help and the funds and everything goes towards that. If you don't have a workplace or you don't have a place that's actually organising that, well, guess what? You don't miss out. If you want to participate in the biggest morning tea, well, you can. There's an event that's been planned for Saturday the 4th of July. This is between 10 a.m. and 12 p.m., so in the morning, but a little bit later. So it is a morning tea time, and you know what? You can still sleep in on a Saturday. At the Ellenbrook Community Centre, 11 Cashman Ave, there is an opportunity for you to get along to share in the biggest morning tea and not miss out on that. It is $15 per person, and that, as I said before, that contribution goes towards the Cancer Council and research to, for cancer. And if you'd like to go along and to hear some local speakers about sharing their own cancer journey and get a little bit of a connection with the community, then get along on Saturday the 4th of July. And this is happening, as I said, at the Ellenbrook Community Centre in Ellenbrook. And so get along to that. Back to the music. And this next particular song came from my A to Z, so my old historical playlist. This is a song, though, that I didn't really know or was familiar about from an artist that I loved. So I do like Belinda Carlisle. And this is one of her songs, which I discovered as part of being a part of the Pilksmix maybe a little bit a while ago, but not in the last 25 shows, but I did play it. So I'm going to play it for you now. Hope you enjoy it. This is the Pilksmix here on 88.5.

Yeah, that last song there was one by Lily Allen. And if you remember, I played it last week and it's been on my playlist on repeat for the last week or so since I came across it. I really love that Lily Allen song there called Air Balloon. And if I played my song from the last 25 shows and that came up today, we might be wondering, well, what is he going to play for the end? And I saved this one, and it is one that I've only discovered in the last week or so. It's a crazy song. It's one of those songs that I'm glad that Cheryl here is in the studio getting ready for her show, because if she was driving in, she probably wouldn't, she'd probably be shaking her head and messaging me saying, what the hell is this going on? So it is one of those internet craze type songs, and I hope you enjoy it. It is very catchy, but I'm not sure about it just yet. So I'm going to play it anyway for you. And if you don't know what it's called, well, I'm sure the social media will get its rounds to you at some stage soon. This has been the Pilks Mix here on 88.5. Cheryl is ready to go for the Groove Fest right after this song and these sponsor messages. Hope you enjoy her show as much as you've enjoyed ours today. This has been the Pilks Mix here on 88.5, proudly brought to you by Rhino Mechanical Services. And just remember, a little sleigh goes a long, long way.

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22: Well, good morning, everybody, and welcome to Groovefest with me, Cheryl. I'm going to be here till 1 o'clock today, bringing you a whole range of cool tunes to help you get through your rainy Friday. Gosh, what's going on with the weather, hey? Massive thanks, as always, to Craig for his wonderful show, Pilk's Mix. And if you really dig what he does, as I do, you can catch him again from next Friday from 9 a.m. Now, normally when I start my show, you hear me do the 88.5 FM whisper, and then I launch straight into a song. But today I'm actually going to be doing something different. That's right, folks. I don't usually do theme shows here at 88.5, but today I thought, why not try something a bit different? Sometimes during the year, maybe midway, I might do best of 2020, you know, six songs or something, or I might even do a summary of all my opening songs here on Groovefest. But this week I've decided to go down a bit of an instrumental type route. So what that means is I have compiled a playlist of a set of beautiful songs, or at least I think they're beautiful. And, you know, some of these songs are going to take you on a bit of a journey. They're almost like a digital musical landscape for your Friday. And you know what? I really hope that you guys dig it. You can let me know if you want. 0440133885. Let me know what you think. Most of these songs are going to have minimal vocals. If there are any vocals in it, it's usually just to accentuate what's already there. But this is the kind of show where you can really, you know, you can listen to it. You might be thinking to yourself, what on earth is she doing? But I can guarantee you there's probably going to be at least one or two songs during today's show that really, really grasp your attention. And what better way than to start the show today with this absolute beautiful song by Orbital. This is Belfast. You're tuned in to 88.5 FM.

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1: 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You're tuned into 88.5 FM with me, Cheryl. Oh my goodness me, we have kicked off today's show pretty good, haven't we? Nice and slow by two British acts. The song you heard then was Melt by Left Field, and at the opening, at the top of that set, maybe the opening of today's show, we heard Belfast by Orbital. Time is 20 minutes past 11 o'clock. I am playing a whole heap of instrumental dance tracks today. There's going to be songs that take you on a journey. There's going to be songs that build up with their layers. There's going to be a little bit of force to the floor later on. So don't think that I'm just going to play all this slow stuff for the whole 2 hours, because I'm not going to. We're going to also hear some jazzy beats as well, a little bit of Balearic type beats coming out of Ibiza as well. We've got it all happening today. So minimal vocals, big ups on the electronic side as well. If you are at home, you know, and if you're cleaning the house or whatever, then maybe this might slow you down a bit. But if you're at home and you're chilling, put some earphones on, because if you're going to listen to this type of music, you need to do it with headphones. But we're going to play another British act now. This is Chicane with their song Offshore. Some excellent beats in this one. I hope you enjoy it.

Yes, you're tuned in to 88.5 FM with me, Cheryl, and that was the Orbital remix of Kinetic by the Golden Girls. I hope you're enjoying the show so far. I'm really, really having a great time. I'm really enjoying it today. Before that we heard Offshore by Chicane, a little bit of ambient breakbeat for your Friday morning. We're going to go with something a little bit different now. I am playing predominantly instrumental-based songs today, and these are really taking me back to my my journey into dance music, especially from the mid-90s. I pretty much own nearly all the songs that you've heard so far on CD single. Do you remember what they are? And I absolutely love it. And I've loved revisiting some of the old kind of more quirky ad hoc jazzy songs that I used to listen to, including this one, which is called Hot Flush by Red Snapper. And this is the Sabres of Paradise remix. I really hope you enjoy it. Let me know, 0440 133 885.

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So there's a couple of things coming up. One is actually quite interesting. It's by the Allenbrook Youth Centre, and it's a workshop for digital illustration. It's happening on Friday afternoons from 3:30 to 5:30. It's aimed at 12 to 17-year-olds. It's on this Friday. It's on next Friday. And yeah, it actually looks really, really good. I don't have any other information. It just says that it's a workshop for digital illustration at the Allenbrook Youth Centre. It is a free workshop, and as I said, it's from Fridays from 3:30 to 5:30 p.m. What I really like about it is that down the bottom it's got the stylus is mightiest. I quite like that for some weird reason. The other thing that's happening is the artisan markets at the Balladura Community Garden on Sunday, June 28th. So that is this Sunday. It's from 11 a.m. to 3 p.m. and there will be loads of local makers with beautiful handmade goods, fresh produce and unique finds. Sustainable kind of items as well, eco-friendly products to support a greener future, and a welcoming space for community to connect, relax and enjoy the day. Everybody is welcome. It is located at the BCC Rear Car Park, which is on Pelican Parade in Balladura. It's supported by the City of Swan. And yeah, it actually just looks like a really nice day out. So that's this Sunday, the artisan markets at the Balladura Community Garden from 11 a.m. to 3 p.m. All right, so things just went a little bit awry, didn't they, with those songs? We heard The 13th Key by Sonship. And before that, we heard the very, very cool, very jazzy Hot Flush. And that was by Red Snapper, with the Sabres of Paradise remixing that one. The time is 11:47 on this rather gloomy Friday. I hope you guys are enjoying the show. We're going to go now with another song. It's so funny. Like all of these songs, you know, I pretty much have had on CD single. And yeah, I've brought them out for today. And all the songs I've played so far have all been from the 90s. So it just goes to show, you know, I know these days we've got the advent of AI kind of interfering and crafting things from scratch. But back in those days, it actually took real skill. And the next song I'm going to play for you is called Expressions Part 1 by Dave Wallace. This one is a bit of an earworm, okay? So you'll be going through your day, you'll have a lovely Friday afternoon, and then for some reason this will start playing in your head. I can guarantee it. It's an absolute perler. Hope you're enjoying the show. I'm going to stop talking. Let's start playing.

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10: Yes, you're tuned in to 88.5 FM with me, Cheryl. We are 1 hour into this Instrumental Groove Fest today, and I certainly hope you guys are enjoying it. Just coming up to those sponsorship promos there, we heard Brian Tranzo's Embracing the Sunshine, and that was the Embracing the Future mix of that song, also by BT. Hope you really enjoyed that one. I really love it. Oh my goodness me. As I said, and I've probably mentioned about 10 times already, you know, most of these songs really formed my love of dance music in the 90s, because every song I played in the first hour was from the 90s as well. Before Embracing the Sunshine, we heard Expressions Part 1 by Dave Wallace as well. And as I said, that's probably going to be an earworm, and you are welcome. This next hour, we've got loads coming up. We're actually going to step it up a bit. This is going to go into a bit more four to the floor type, housey type, trance type music. So I certainly hope that you stick around. Let me know what you think. 0440133885. Would you like me to do more theme songs or more themed shows? Let me know. We're going to go now with one last song from 1998 before I move on to the more recent stuff, but it still stands up. It is called Stay Gold by Deep Dish.

some of the music that I've been playing today has, you know, it's almost like a journey, isn't it? It's like an electrical, electronic landscape. It takes you from one space and kind of lands you up in somewhere completely different. Like that beautiful song did. It's, yeah, it's, you know, I was going to stuff it up. Seagull Dreams by Juno Mumba, an Australian electronic dance producer. One of my favourites, and that is definitely one of my favourite songs. Before that, we heard Children. And that was Robert Miles, of course, but that was the edit mix by Tin Liquor as well. And Tin Liquor do some absolutely epic trance songs as well. And at the top of that set there, we heard Stay Gold by Deep Dish. The time is 20 minutes past 12 o'clock on this rather grey Friday. I hope you guys are enjoying the show. I'm here till 1, and then I'll be throwing it over to the jukebox because I don't think Bridget is in today, but she should be back in a few weeks. Right, we're going to go now with this song. It's called Foggy Morning. It's by Shingo Nakamura. I've only just latched onto this this week, but I really, really love it. It's a real beautiful one. I hope you enjoy it. You're tuned into 88.5 FM.

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That's absolutely epic, isn't it? That is Bicep with their song Melly 2. Before that, we heard Foggy Morning by Shingo Nakamura. And I just want to say a massive shout out to the people who've been texting in today. In particular, I'd love to say hello to Adrian, who I know is listening to the show on his lunch break. He is a presenter here at 88.5 FM. And if you want to hear the dulcet tones of Adrian McGrath, you should join him tomorrow from 10 a.m. to 12 p.m. for the Late Late Breakfast Show. I also want to say another massive shout out to one of our regional listeners, Tammy, as well, who I know has been listening to the show since the very beginning of today. No, she likes listening in, and I hope she enjoys the tunes that I've got and that I've played today. We're going to keep on with this lovely kind of trance vibe. I'm going to play a song now that goes back a couple of years. It's called Vice Versa by Joseph Julian. We're kind of ramping things up a little, aren't we? If you guys want to say hello, please do say 0440 133 445. But for now, this is Vice Versa. Turn it up.

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3: Okay, so time is running out, everybody, if you want to participate in 88.5's FMs. Oh, God. 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Click on the, I think it's the fundraising, hang on, let me have a look. So you go to, you go to Make-A-Wish and then you go to the Make-A-Wish raffle, you click on that and you can purchase some tickets. But it has to be done by the, by 30th or I think the 1st of July. Hang on, let me just have a look here. So ticket sales close, there we go, Tuesday 30th of June at 11:59pm. So that's pretty much the end of Tuesday next week, the ticket sales will close and the raffle will be drawn on the 5th of July at 6:30pm. So as I said, time is running out. This raffle is to raise vital funds for Make-A-Wish Australia and it's closing very soon. Every ticket you buy helps grant life-changing wishes for children with critical illnesses. All right. So as I said, time is running out. Hop onto 88.5fm.com.au and purchase some tickets to go into the raffle to win some absolutely epic prizes. Ta-da! Done. All right. So we just heard the very, very, very awesome Vice Versa by Joseph Julian. We're going to play, oh, I think we might go with a bit of Tim Licker. I did play a bit of Tim Licker before. They did a remix of Robert Miles' Children. But we're going to go with this one now. It is called Lightbeam. The time is 12:45. Which means I'm only here for another 15 minutes or so, and then I'll be throwing it over to the 88.5 FM jukebox. Stick with me. Stay with me. Let's see what we can do. Let's see how many songs we can get through before 1 o'clock today.

That is another epic song, isn't it? That was Pegasus featuring Lavana Wolf and the Freemasons dubstrumental of Gorecki. I don't know if you remember the song Gorecki, but it was released probably in the mid-90s by a trip-hop group called Lamb, and it's an absolutely beautiful song in its own right as well. All right, guys, the time is 12:56, which means that I am pretty much out of here. I really hope you guys have enjoyed the themed show today. As I said at the beginning of the show, we don't really tend to do a lot of themed shows here at Groovefest, but I just thought, why not? I don't play enough instrumental type music, so I thought, well, you may as well get it all done today. And I certainly hope you guys have enjoyed it. I'm going to leave you today with probably one of my most favorite trance tracks of all time. It is called Café Del Mar. Excuse me, by Café Energy 52, sorry, and that is the DJ Kid Paul remix of that one. It's an absolute perler. I'll be playing that one up to the sponsorship promos at the top of the hour, which will happen in about 3 minutes or so. I hope you guys have a fabulous weekend. Stay dry if you're out and about. Have a wonderful week, and I will catch you next week when I'll be playing the best songs of 2026 so far. You've been tuned into 88.5 FM with me, Cheryl. Have a good one, guys. I look forward to, seeing you next week. Bye.

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Hope you've enjoyed my show as much as I've enjoyed bringing it to you. I've got a couple more tracks for you here before I go, so keep it locked here on 88.5 FM, and I'll see you next time.

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22: Yes, good afternoon and welcome. It's Friday afternoon again and it's time for 60s Sounds from the Valley. Yes, with me, Graham, here on 88.5. First of all, I must thank my old mate Steve Carroll for sitting in for me yesterday on my 3 till 5 show, Grooving with Graham. And what a good job he did of it, so I understand. Well done, Steve. Thanks again, mate. Anyway, on to 60s music now. And who are we going to start with today? Nothing better than the Stones.

I do believe that's the first time I've ever started 60s Sounds from the Valley with the Rolling Stones. I may be wrong, but I'm pretty sure that is the first time I've ever started the show with a Stones track. And you know it, of course, 19th Nervous Breakdown. Right, keeping the music going for now, it's going Australian now. Sydney-born Ray Brown with his Whispers took this to number 3 in the Australian charts back in 1965.

Yeah, lively, upbeat song there from Ray Brown and the Whiskers, singing about pride. This is 88.5, 60 Sounds from the Valley with me, Graham, here every Friday between 3 and 5. And if you've got any 60s tracks that you'd like played, well, send me a text at 0440 133 885, and I'll see what I can do for you. Move on to Dusty now, a song written for her back in 1964. By Clive Westlake, and also a big success for her, reached number 4 over in the UK. It's I Close My Eyes and Count to 10. Pretty easy, really.

Yes, a delightful voice of Dusty Sprinkle there, right here on 88.5. Coming up now, the Everly Brothers and a track they released in 1967, which wasn't a chart success for them or anywhere really, but got a lot of airplay, certainly in the UK, and did make the charts, the song, in 1982 in a big way for Paul Young. But what were the Everlys doing? They were singing for the love of the common people.

I say, very surprised that didn't do better chart-wise around the world, but never mind. I'm sure the Everlys could have lived with it and had so much success, they weren't short of one bad song, well, one song that didn't make it. Next, Del Shannon, big hit with Runaway, played here often on 60s Sounds. Had to follow it up with something, came with this one, Keep Searching and Follow the Sun.

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Well, I don't know about Baby Don't Go. Sonny and Cher are going, and away they are into the distance there. Our twin spin for the first hour. Of course, two well-known tracks from them. I Got You, Babe. And then, of course, Baby, Please Don't Go. And the reason for playing that, was a bit of trivia, really. That was the reason they were played. It was this day, 26th of June, 1974. Yeah, 52 years ago, that Sonny and Cher got divorced. Yeah, and of course, they both went on. Sonny did well as a record producer and songwriter. And Cher, well, she needs no introduction. One of the greatest all-time female singers. Greatest female singers of all time. Get your teeth in, Graham. Right, next up, Joe Brown's version of the Don Gibson classic, Sea of Heartbreak.

Yeah, so say the Don Gibson classic there, but Joe does a good job, in my opinion. In fact, I think he does a good job of most things. You're tuned to 88.5, and it's 60 Sounds from the Valley with me, Graham, here. I'm here every Friday between 3 and 5, playing nothing but 60s tracks. And if you like a track played, text line is 0440-133-885. That's 0440-133-885. Or you can give us a call on 9297 1088. The numbers stay the same. Next up, The Beach Boys, a song written by lead singer Mike Love and Brian Wilson back in 1963. It was a hit right around the world. And what were they doing? They were getting around.

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1: Yes, for the first time this afternoon here on 60 South from the Valley, we're into the Community Files. And this Sunday, it's the Ballajura Community Garden Artisans Markets taking place between 11 a.m. and 3 p.m. Of course, seems like the weather could be a bit moist, which might dampen things a bit. But everybody's welcome, and there's all sorts going on there with lots of local produce and local sustainable friendly products to view. Well, what more can I tell you other than get yourselves down there? It's at the BCC rear car park in Pelican Parade, Ballajura. That's Pelican Parade, Ballajura. The Ballajura Community Garden Artisans Markets between 11 and 3 this coming Sunday. So you might need to take a brolly with you. And the following Saturday the 4th of July, between 10 a.m. and 12 p.m., the Ellenbrook Community Centre in Cashman Avenue has the Australia's biggest morning tea. And of course, there is a charge, $15, because this is a massive fundraiser. Lots of local guest speakers sharing their own cancer journeys for which the funds are being raised. Great food, glorious coffee, raffles and prizes, $15 entry, Australia's biggest morning tea. That's being supported by the Ellenbrook Collective, Ellenbrook Arts, the Lone Market, the Cancer Council, of course, and Midland Toyota. So there you go. That's the Ellenbrook Community Centre, Saturday the 4th between 10 and 12. Back to the music now, and the track that gets played very regularly. Love this track. But I only found out this week. It was the Byrds' very first UK single chart entry, the number one rather, in 1965. And only one of the members actually played on the track. Yeah, can you believe that? It was all session musicians. Only Roger McGuinn played on the track. It's a quite linked question. Cover of Bob Dylan's Tambourine Man.

Well, I do apologise. Introducing that particular track, I think I inadvertently knocked the mic off, and I didn't tell you that there was only one member of the Byrds who actually played on that track. It was all session musicians, and that was Roger McGinn. Yeah, he was the only one of the Byrds who actually played live in the recording on that particular track. Yes, reached number one in the US singles chart back in 1965 this week. Right, on with the music after that little muck up. Track that went to number three in the United Kingdom for Gene Pitney reached number 24 in the charts here in Australia back in 1965. Song written by Barry Mann and Cynthia Wheel, Looking Through the Eyes of Love.

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1: Well, hello there. It's Adrian from The Late Late Breakfast. I'm back tomorrow morning from 10, but right now this is 60s Sounds from the Valley with Graham on your home of variety, 88.5 FM.

six-piece band that came out of the Midlands of England there, the Applejacks, and featured their female bassist, which was quite unusual to have a bass player playing female playing the bass. We did have, of course, of Honey Langtry playing the drums with the Honeycombs, who we might have on a bit later. So that was the Applejacks, and as I say, Tell Me When. Next up, the Henry Mancini song from the film Breakfast at Tiffany's, Moon River, and in my opinion, the best version, Londoner Danny Williams.

great version, lovely song, The Saviour, by Henley Mancini, and Danny Williams' version there, here on 88.5. Helen Shapiro up next from 1962, singing about Little Miss Lonely. Well, I'm sure she was never lonely.

Yeah, she had a good voice for a young teenager, didn't she? Good old Helen Shapiro. Next up was, yeah, it was to get two more tracks in, well, one and then the instrumental prior to 4 o'clock. First hour's flown by. It's the Vogues with their cover of a song written by Pat Clark, You're the One.

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8: 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And before the break, of course, I think everybody knows that instrumental. It was, of course, Telstar, and that terrific hit from the Tornadoes, which was massive around the world. Now, we have a bit of Elvis, shall we? Yes, and this was put out in 1968, a song written by Mac Davis. Again, wasn't one of those songs that was a massive hit for him, though. But again, gets a lot of play, and you get a lot of videos shown of this one. A little less conversation, a little more action, please.

A little less conversation, a little more action. All this aggravation ain't satisfaction in me. A little more bite, a little less spark. A little less fight, a little more spark. Close your mouth and open up your heart. And if you satisfy me, satisfy me, baby. Baby, close your eyes and listen to the music. Dig to the summer

as soon as that went out late in the 60s, I'm amazed it's only 2 minutes long. Most unusual for, as I say, songs that went out that late in the 60s. That was early 60s stuff. Right, this one's a little bit longer, but went out in 1963 and went to number one in the UK in 1963. Another band that came out of the Midlands, the Four Pennies. And the song was written by the band and was about flipping off.

My word, I remember that coming out in 1963 and it, where you went that was being played. We all had our, when we were off to school in the 60s, yeah, back to school, imagine that. All had our radios on the bus, and, that was played all the time. Great track. Anyway, back to Australia now. A song which I didn't know about until I arrived here in Australia 15 years ago. I love it. I think it's by John Farnham and it's Rose Coloured Glasses.

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Just a jolly sound, isn't it? Without a jolly, jolly. Right, next coming up, we have the Honeycomb. I think we might have a band with a female drummer as well. And we have, here they are, the Honeycombs. That's the way.

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Anyway, that's the way. They were produced out of the the Joe Meek Studios in Holloway Road in London, of course. And my old mate Mike Berry was also one of his key artists at the time, played in lots of the bands and had a couple of single success. Sadly, Mike no longer with us, passed away a couple of years ago. But he took this song to number 6 in the United Kingdom charts in 1962. Don't you think it's time?

Well, I think everybody recognises the distinctive voice of Roy Orbison there on Breaking Up Is Breaking My Heart, a track I've not played here on 60 Sounds before. Came out in 1966, reached number 19 in the charts over here in Australia, but only just struggled into the top 30 in the UK. But anything done by Roy Orbison's got to be good in my eyes. A bit like this band, anything by them. This one written for them by Graham Goldman, big hit. Look through any window, the Hollies.

0: Hello there, music lovers everywhere. Oliver McNerney here, inviting you to join me every Saturday afternoon at 3 o'clock with Anything Goes. I will be playing some of the all-time great singers of the 20th century, including those wonderful songs on the unforgettable stage and Hollywood musicals. Also featuring on the show, some Australian and Irish artists. So make it a date and don't be late. On Saturday, 3 o'clock, right here on BCA 88.5, where the valley comes alive. 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

Yeah, that was our second twin spin of the afternoon with Georgie Fame there, and with his Blue Flames of that days. And there is a reason for playing that today, as you probably would gather. And the reason being, it's George's birthday. Yeah, Georgie Fame, he's 83 today, was born in London, born Clive Powell, not Georgie Fame, as you may well guess. And that's best known as an R&B stroke jazz singer. And had serious hits through the middle of the 60s there over in the UK. And also hit to number 14 here in Australia with Yeah Yeah. Took that one to number one in the UK, by the way. And this second Sitting in the Park was 12, went to 12 in the UK, but only just scrambled into the top 100 here in Australia. Of course, he had a big hit in 67 as well with the Ballad of Bonnie and Clyde. Remember that one? Yeah. Anyway, happy birthday to Georgie, still going strong at 83. Might as well have a dive into the old community file now while we're talking. And the most important thing to let everybody know that our cancelled event last week is now on the 17th of July, yes, at the Valley Social. It's the Elvis night. Yeah, the King is back. Night of classic Elvis songs pumped out by Stewie V. And all tickets that were sold prior are still valid for the 17th of July and obviously still available to purchase through TazTix.com. Right, it's only $25 for the show, and get your tickets. And this is the final event of our Make-A-Wish project for this year. But until the next Tuesday, you can still go to our website, 885fm.com.au, and enter our raffle. The tickets are there. That is making the wish come true. Raffle and got some great prizes, obviously, at $10 a ticket. And if you make a donation, that's good. That'll be done through the website as well. And all donations go into a draw for a barbecue, $500 barbecue. Right, what more can we tell you? Not a lot, I suppose. Let's get back to the music. And we're going to go right back now to 1960. Annette Funicello, American actress who also had some success singing as well. This one was quite big for her, as I say, back in 1960, and she was singing about a pineapple princess.

There she goes, that Pineapple Princess into the distance. And that was Annette, or she was just known as Annette, pretty much, but Annette Funicello. Your tune to 60s Sounds from the Valley with me, Graham, here on 88.5. I've got just under half an hour to go, so there's still time to ring in or text in if you've got a request. Text line 0440 133 885, or phone, of course, on 9297 1088. But for now, let's keep the music going, this time with Scott Walker. Went solo following on, this time with the Walker Brothers. Had a hit with this one, Lights of Cincinnati.

Yes, great track, that one from Scott Walker. Next up, we're off to Merseyside and Liverpool and the Swinging Blue Jeans. One of their very early tracks, Hippie Hippie Shake, and its first out, of course. But this one, they slowed down quite a bit with a Bacharach and Davies song, Don't Make Me Over, which was the first release by Dionne Warwick, funnily enough. But the Swinging Blue Jeans had a hit with it. It is.

There we go, the Swinging Blues Jeans version of Don't Make Me Over. As I say, that was put out originally by Dionne Warwick. So let's have something from Dionne now. Another Backrack and David track, I Say a Little Prayer for You.

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1: Graham is taking you way back in time right here on 88.5, where variety comes alive.

Right back to 1960 there with Bobby Vinton and Mr. Lonely. I go Britain now and the band about the midnight there. The Move, and a song written by leader Roy Wood. Most of their tracks. This was their second release, and it's certainly apt at the moment. It wasn't released in Australia as far as I'm aware. Anyway, it's, I Can Hear the Grass Grow, and with this rain around, certainly some winter grass is definitely growing.

Van Morrison, and there, here comes the night, and well, it is just around the corner. We're fast approaching 5 o'clock. Time for, yes, we'll get two more in. A little bit of psychedelia from the Lemon Pipers, their one and only hit, Green Tambourine.

And one more track left. Hope you've enjoyed the last 2 hours. I've been here with 60s Sounds from the Valley on 88.5. I've enjoyed it like I always do when I'm here. And as I say, I hope you've enjoyed what I've had on offer. I'm going to leave you with some music to take you into the night. Because poor old Susie Hugh, the lovely Susie Hugh, still not well to come back. And well, we're all wishing her well and hoping she'll be back soon. But so as I say, I will leave you with some music. Hope you have a great weekend and try and stay dry. And more than anything, stay tuned. More than anything, stay safe. And I'm going to leave you with a little bit of Bobby Fuller and the cover of The Crickets' I Fought the Law. And he won.

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0: Cause I gotta have faith. 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

love him, or capital H-I-M-M-M-M-M-M. 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
1: My baby boy, sweet baby boy, you know I'm gonna be there for you. 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Hey!

Pickers. 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That's Thursday from 9 to 12 for 3 hours of wonderful tracks from the 80s.

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